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2: And enjoy.
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12: 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Turner took campaign cash tied to one of Epstein's closest confidants. Then vote.

0: tweeted repeatedly to block the release of the Epstein files. If you're an Ohioan facing higher costs, please try again later. After 30 years in politics, Mike Turner's unavailable right now.
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this is something I gotta do. 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What I'm trying to say is that I love you. I feel like this is coming to an end. And it's better for me to

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0: admission is still just $10. Food is available, and of course, the legendary DJ Ron Hunter shuts it down all night long. 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Girls' night out, date night. 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I'll see you there.
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2: This is attorney Michael Wright. 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This isn't just a political endorsement. You see, before he was Judge David Brannon, I had a chance to work side by side with attorney David Brannon many times. 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I knew then David Brannon would be a great judge. He has been delivering access to justice for all of us. And that is why I'm asking you to join me in making the right choice and voting to re-elect Judge David Brannon. In Judge Brannon's courtroom, justice belongs to all of us.
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4: 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Turner took campaign cash tied to one of Epstein's closest confidants, then voted repeatedly to block the release of the Epstein files. 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
9: 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Here we are decades later. The sentiment is still the same.

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0: It's time to party, and we mean party with a purpose. Old School Groove Night is this Friday night, all pink. 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I'll see you there.
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0: It's time to party, and we mean party with a purpose. Old School Groove Night is this Friday night, all pink. 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

0: It's time to party, and we mean party with a purpose. Old School Groove Night is this Friday night, all pink. 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Girls' night out, date night. Wanna come and drop it like it's hot? 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I'll see you there.
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0: 20 thugs, looking 40s up in the club. Nah, we ain't having that in 2026. 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

0: It's time to party, and we mean party with a purpose. 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

This is a statewide test of the Ohio Emergency Alert System, originating from the State Emergency Operations Center in Columbus. 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The Ohio Emergency Alert System is designed to provide the public with timely warnings and emergency information. Had this been an actual emergency, you would have received instructions and information related to that emergency over this and other stations in your area. This concludes this test of the Ohio Emergency Alert System.

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This is the waitress from the coffee house on 39th and Lennox. You know, the one with the braids. Yeah. Well, I see you on Wednesdays all the time. You come in every Wednesday on your lunch break, I think. And you always order the special with the hot chocolate. Look, man, I mean, I know girls don't usually do this, but I was wondering if maybe we could get together outside the restaurant one day. You know, because I do look a lot different outside my work clothes.

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0: It's time to party, and we mean party with a purpose. Old School Groove Night is this Friday night, all pink. 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

0: Me now, one and only, Steve Harvey, got a radio show. Man, oh man, oh man, how good is God to me? And part of the mission and the reason that I have a radio show is to become a sharer, more and more of a sharer. You know, I used to hear my mother say it to me all the time, but God blesses you to become a blessing. And I think the more you understand that about yourself, I think the more blessings will flow your way. I think that once you understand the principle that, you know, but it's kind of tied together with some other scriptures, and I'm not too knowledgeable about them, of course, as usual, but I do know what I've heard, you know. And, you know, if you look at something simple as do unto others as you would have them do unto you, wouldn't you want somebody to help you if you needed help? I just know how to get it down there to where I've been able to understand it. If there's a scripture similar that it says, do unto others as you would have them do unto you, or if that's, you know, in a prayer, would not you want somebody to help you if you needed help? You've heard, you reap what you sow. Do you understand that if you sow discord, that discord is going to come your way? That if you hate, hate gonna come your way. If you blog nothing but negative comments about people, your life will be filled with negativity. If all you do is talk about people, then guess what? Somebody got to turn that gun around and talk about you. See, it just stands to reason. So what I've learned in my life and through all of the trials and tribulations that I've had is to take those lessons and share them with people in case you ain't heard it from somebody else. See, sometimes, and the reason it seems like I'm redundant at times, is which I am, is because I'm always trying to find a different way to say the same thing. Because it's a funny thing, man. You got to hear it a certain way for it to click with you. How many times have I heard a saying and then I heard it a different way that it clicked with me? You know, I've heard this saying right here. Remember this now. Everybody's not happy for you. We've all heard that, right? Everybody's not happy for you. Well, that's very simple. That don't need no explanation. That simply means of all the people you know or do not know, when something happens to you and you celebrating it, everybody not going to join in on the celebration. That's all that is. But then you take it one step further. My father used to say something to me all the time. He said, son, everybody come with you, can't go with you. I didn't get that when I was 15. Everybody come with you, can't go with you. He said, you're going to lose some of these friends you got along the way. But I don't care where you get in life. Know this right here. Everybody can't go with you. If you are constantly trying to improve yourself, you constantly have to take assessment of the people around you. Because if you are going to continue to go and continue to grow, then guess what? You got to have people that's on the go and willing to grow. Or else, guess what? You're going to learn a valuable lesson. You know, the late boxing promoter, Butch Lewis. I was talking with Butch Lewis one time. And man, what a good brother, man. He said, every successful man is doing what I call, he got rope work to do. He got rope work to do. He got to put in work on rope. And I'm sitting there listening to Butch Lewis and all the money he had made and all the people's lives he had changed and all of the moves he was making and his and incredible skills as a negotiator on behalf of some very, very wealthy people. He was just an amazing man with no education, but he read everything. Butch Lewis read all the papers, all the periodicals. That brother knew everything. He said, you got to put in rope. And I was sitting there listening. He said, here's the analogy, little brother. He said, you are on rope. There's a thick rope. You have on no shirt. You have on some tattered clothes. You have on no shoes. Your shorts is cut off just below the knee and they tatted. You got dirt on you and you're sweating. There's this huge, huge raw rope over your shoulder. There's burn marks on all of your shoulder. Connected to that rope is a wagon. That wagon has all your weight on it, all your responsibilities, all the people you're responsible for, all your children, your wife, your family members, your employees, your co-workers, your friends, they all on that wagon, man. They just sitting there. He's saying what you got to do is you got to pull that wagon up the hill. Now, only thing with it is, can't nobody help you pull your wagon. You pull your wagon alone. He said, now, what you can do along the way of pulling your wagon is you can find yourself a good wife, a good woman. He said, now, what that woman does is she get down off the wagon. She fan you while you pull it. She put water on you while you pull it. She put stuff in your mouth while you pull it. She kick rocks out the way while you pull it. But she pulling for you. But she is equally as important as you are on the pull of the rope. He said, you hear me clearly now, young soldier. He said, nah, I get this here. He said, it's people on your wagon that you're responsible for. But you want the people on your wagon to help you get your wagon to the top. So what you hope is that they got their foot hanging over the side pushing. They got one leg over the back, or maybe both legs over the back, pushing. They might have their butt on the wagon, but they pushing with both legs. They back facing your back. Maybe some of them facing you, but one of them got left leg hanging over trying to push. And you hope that all them people on the wagon you pulling is back there at least trying to help the wagon get to the top of the hill. Here go your problem, though. Everybody ain't pushing. Everybody ain't pulling. Everybody ain't pulling. Everybody ain't kicking rocks out the way. You got some people on your wagon that's just laying on the wagon, drinking lemonade, looking at you, talking about how long it's taking you to get your wagon up to the top. Looking at you, talking about why this wagon's so slow. Then when you start picking up speed, they want you to pull harder, you to pull faster, you to pull more. Then they want you to throw what you done earned on the way up the hill back on the wagon so they can have more. But guess what? They ain't helping you get more. But they got a sense of entitlement that since you got more, they should have more. Everybody come with you, can't go with you. Sometimes you got to kick the people off the wagon that ain't pushing and pulling and say, hey, man, I'm sorry. I thought I could do this with you and I thought you was going with me, but it's clear to me you ain't nothing but dead weight, and it ain't my responsibility to carry dead weight anymore. I have carried you as long as I have to carry you. You are no longer my responsibility. I'm responsible for my family, my wife, my children. I'm not responsible for you. You got to get off my wagon because I'm a man on rope. I'm on a mission, baby. I'm pulling.
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1: I mean, we've known each other long enough, man. We've been around each other with children's successes, graduations, acceptance into college, marriages. I watch kids being born, graduated. Wait, Shirley, what'd you say?
2: Divorces.
1: Oh, divorces. Oh, yeah.
3: Plural. She said plural.
2: Oh, yeah.
1: Don't leave that out. Yeah.
3: Yeah,
1: me and you know who leading that group right there.
2: Only by one.
1: I ain't saying who it is.
2: I say lead by one.
1: Well, I'm going to lead you. What you ain't finna do is outdo me.
2: Exactly. You can have that.
1: A divorce? What? No, you ain't gonna get no divorce. I don't get one. You ain't. Oh, you gonna get somebody new? Oh, you ain't finna get somebody new. I ain't finna. Yeah.
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1: Hell no. Not on this show.
2: What you not gonna do?
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7: Good morning. Looking out for an accident. Highway 4 northbound near State Route 444. Looks like some minor slowdowns going on through that area. Be cautious there. Otherwise, though, not seeing any major delays. Still pretty light volumes of traffic out there. 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You're in good hands with Allstate. And the latest news, a woman is dead following a shooting in Trotwood yesterday evening. Police were called to the scene in the 5900 block of Salem Bend Drive shortly after 7 p.m. Authorities say the victim was discovered with multiple gunshot wounds. No information on a possible suspect has been released so far. In sports, the Blue Jackets were blown out by the Florida Panthers 7-3 in Nationwide Arena. Columbus has dropped back-to-back games and will host the New York Rangers on Saturday. The Bengals will be without one of their tight ends for a while. Tanner Hudson is likely to miss the remainder of the season with a torn pectoral. Cincinnati is 3-2. They'll visit the Baltimore Ravens in Week 7. Your weather forecast for today, cloudy this morning with thunderstorms developing this afternoon, a high of 79. Tonight, cloudy, a stray shower thunderstorm is possible, a low of 59 degrees. And tomorrow for your Thursday, cloudy skies with a high of 72. 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

0: today. What an amazing amount of grace and favor that God has shown us. We're here again, another day, another opportunity, another chance to get it right. I'm going to take advantage of mine. I don't know what y'all going to do with this shot y'all got, but I'm finna take my shot. I'm finna take a whole shot. I'm duck hunting, quail hunting, rabbit hunting, deer, elk, and for those of you that don't hunt, you know, don't get offended. I just say it out. That's like an analogy. Ladies and gentlemen, Steve Harvey Morning Show, Shirley Strawberry, Mississippi Monica, Junior the Comeback Kid, and the legend that is Nephew Tommy. Carl is out today for her birthday celebrating. So,
1: still,
0: you know,
1: celebrating.
0: Probably out somewhere, probably somewhere just drunk. I'm talking about sloppy drunk, laying on the table. They trying to, you know how that dead weight trying to drag her to the car, all that. Somewhere just toe down.

0: She's with her husband, thank God.
1: And thank God it is.
0: Yes.
1: Gotta get her out of that booth. Junior, what's on your mind today, man? I'm a little scared.
2: Let me
1: today.
2: Ask you something, Unc, man. Can you give me three people that you had come through your life, man, that you glad God sent your way? Three people that you know you that taught you everything, taught you some things, but that three
1: my
2: people that came.
1: My mama and my daddy.
3: Me, first of all.
2: What?
1: Excuse
2: in
1: me.
2: The world.
1: My mama and daddy is. My mom and daddy
3: right
1: are
3: that.
1: Three of them.
2: Oh, man. Did you hear Tommy?
1: There's not been two more important people in my life than them two people right there. The foundation that they started me with, that foundational lessons they gave me when I was young, man, I had stayed with me all the way to today. I still hear them talking to me, reminding me.
2: Yeah.
1: I mean, instilling in me. Man, they was on it, man. That was the biggest blessing I had. Them two most important people ever come into my life. I mean, people.
0: Yeah.
1: God has been the ultimate. Because he ain't missed a sentence. You know, it's some stuff I could keep from my mom and daddy. But God, he saw all of it. Oh, well, writing in the dog. Pulling covers, cutting lights out, hiding, sneaking around, parking in the back. Boy, I done it all. Came up the fire escape, all that. Boy, I've been clowning.
0: Boy, man.
1: Boy, I had a whole life of clowning, man. I've been in back rooms and tunnels and I had routes. Boy, all, man, I'm going to tell you something, man. Before phone cameras got invented.
2: Yeah.
1: Being famous was kind of cool.
0: Okay.
2: Tunnels. Routes.
0: All back right. Door.
2: Secret passages.
0: So glad you found the Lord. Coming up at 32 minutes after the hour, we will hear from the nephew as he runs that prank back right after this.
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0: 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It is time now for the nephew to run that prank back. What you got for us, Neff?
2: I got it for you. This right here, Shirley, is my favorite socks. My favorite socks. Mm. Yes, sir. Let's go, cat dog. Yay, yay.
3: Hello, I'm trying to reach a Charles.
4: Yeah, this Charles.
3: Okay, are you the guy? Do you live in an apartment?
4: Who is this?
3: My name's Benny, man. I live in... Let me say this to you, man. This like the third time this that happened, you know, and I done got fed up with it, so I'm finna sit. We finna get
4: hold
3: this
4: up,
3: straight.
4: Hold up, man. Wait. Who are you again?
3: My name's Benny, man. I live in. Listen, do you use the washroom on the property?
4: Yeah, man, I use the washroom. What's up?
3: Okay, this the third time this that happened. Last night was the third time. All right, now the first time I happened to be in the washroom with you, and I come up with a shirt missing. Now, the second time was my T-shirt, my Chicago Bulls championship T-shirt. Mm-hmm. I saw your girl with it on. Now, last night was the one that drew the line. My favorite socks was missing out the dryer when I come back to get my stuff. I don't know what you doing, man, when you in this washroom, if you decide you just going to go shopping in the dryer and get what you want out of it from other people's stuff, man. But this ain't cool.
4: Hold up. I'm a grown man. What are you talking about shopping? I work every day. I buy my own. Listen, you call me tripping about some clothes, and worse, you call me tripping about some socks.
3: You, I'm right. They my favorite socks. So what I got a problem is, what make you think you can start opening up dryers, getting people's stuff out, man?
4: Hold up. What make you think I'm opening up? Hold up. You got the wrong one. Where you getting my number from anyway?
3: I got your number from the leasing office.
4: The leasing office.
3: I told them I needed to. Say what?
4: They done lost their mind giving you my number, calling me with some about some socks.
3: Hey, man, they my favorite socks. And look here, I want my socks back from you, man.
4: I'm going to say this one more time. You done lost your mind.
3: Okay, I'm going to say this one more time. Either I'm going to get them socks or I'm going to get that one of the two.
4: You got a plan. You say you live in five what?
3: I live in
4: you
3: that's
4: got a
3: where
4: plan.
3: I live.
4: Stay at I'll knock on your door in about 10 minutes if it's okay with you, partner.
3: Hey, man, it's whatever. All I know is you better bring them socks when you bring your around.
4: I'm going to bring my favorite socks.
3: You got my favorite socks.
4: And you crying like a little about some socks?
3: Man, the hell with you. You got my
4: man,
3: socks,
4: man.
3: Man,
4: I'm going to enjoy whooping your old part.
3: Hey, man, you better socks. Have shirt. You better have my Chicago Bulls championship shirt. And you better have my... Socks. You can't be taking people's stuff out the washroom.
4: That's fine, partner. You got three people coming. Socks, shirt, and a T-shirt. That's what you want? You got a people coming for all of them.
3: But that's fine with me, dog. But all I do, I want my socks back, man.
4: You act like my little sister with a little crying. What
3: hey, man,
4: socks?
3: Don't worry about that. I better not catch you or your sister in my stuff. I'm going to tear it off. You hear me?
4: You ain't going to tear a thing off nobody. You done lost your mind, first of all. Why don't you just head on down to the washroom so I can whoop your now?
3: I'll meet you in the washroom right now, but you better bring my socks with you. You hear me?
4: I'm bringing a whooping to you, punk.
3: I'm gonna put you inside that dryer and turn it on since you're stealing stuff out of it.
4: Man, let me tell you one thing. Hurry up, put your on. Get down to the washroom now. I'm tired of my shoes.
3: I'm on the phone. I'm already walking that way. So now what?
4: When you see me, you know me.
3: I already know you. Once you get busted in the head, you'll know what's going on.
4: I wish you ain't a man enough, but I'm gonna.
3: I'll tell you what, how long is it going to take you to get your over there?
4: It's going
3: to
4: take me about 2 minutes, partner.
3: All right, then. And guess what else I'm bringing with me?
4: What you bringing now?
3: Is you listening to see what I'm bringing?
4: Man, what?
3: This is Nephew Tommy.
4: Man, I don't give a who? Say what name? Who is this?
5: Hey, Charles. This Nephew Tommy from the Steve Harvey Morning Show, man. Shandria got me to prank you, man.
4: Man, y'all wrong. Y'all wrong. Man, I got one boot on. I'm on my way down the stairs. I'm going to beat somebody. Tommy. Come on, man. Tell me it ain't so. Man, I'm talking about I know ain't no grown man on this phone crying over no socks.
3: Oh, man, some socks, crazy. Man. Some socks.
4: Man, some socks. Boy, you know y'all tripping.

0: one more question, baby. What is the baddest radio show in the land?
1: Man, that's easy. The Steve Harvey Morning Show.
0: Charles, I got you, man.
1: All right, bro.
2: And there you have it. Thank you so kindly. Appreciate it. I'll be back in another hour with some more stupid for you.
3: Trying to sound intelligent now,
2: yeah.
3: Huh?
2: Yeah. That right there was one of my...
3: After all of that.
2: That was one of my great pranks. I'll be back in another hour and give you guys another one. A little something just to get you going. That's a little jokey joke in your coffee this morning and get you going on your way and having a great day at the job. So, yeah, it's the Pranketeer here with a lot of sophistication. Thank you so much.
4: Wow. Yes. I don't even know you, man.
2: Y'all better put some spec on that, boy.
3: Who are you?
4: Yeah, who are you?
2: Man, I'm Joe. You know who I am, man? I'm Jordan Miles' daddy. Big dog, my boy ran his first varsity touchdown this past Friday, man. First varsity touchdown as a freshman. Yes, sir.
5: Come on, boy.
3: Congratulations. Okay.
2: Proud papa, man.
5: Varsity touchdown. God.
3: Okay.
2: Yes, sir.
5: He a freshman.
4: On varsity.
5: What was it?
2: Played JV in varsity.
5: 4 yards around the end.
2: Up the middle, about 20 up the middle.
5: 20 up the middle.
2: Man, yes, sir.
4: What?
2: But I'm sure over here praying for that baseball. Lord, let's just let that be the one we decide.
3: Yes.
2: Man, I'm cringing. I'm cringing every play, every snap. Daddy cringing. Man, let's get to this baseball. Mm-hmm. Please.
3: Okay. Well, hopefully he will, because that's what you want. That's what daddy wants.
2: That's what daddy wants. But it ain't about what I want.
4: He can play forever playing baseball. He'd be out there 55 playing baseball.
3: Mm-hmm.
2: Exactly. You can play a lifetime, man.
5: Oh, yeah, he can be out there 55 playing baseball. He's not going to get a check for it.
3: All right. Thank you, nephew. Coming up next, it is Ask the CLO. Our Chief Love Officer, Steve Harvey, in the building right after this.
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0: 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Coming up at the top of the hour in entertainment news, Tupac's convicted murderer is sentenced to 40 years and to life in prison at the age of 63. A man tragically lost his life on a roller coaster at Six Flags. And Stephen A. Smith has issued a public apology to Teyana Taylor and her ex-husband. We'll talk about it. We'll tell you about all of these stories coming up at the top of the hour.
1: Stuff? Why you keep talking about these people?
0: Right now, it's time to ask the CLO, our Chief Love Officer, Steve Harvey. This is from Tay in Ruston. Tay writes, I was 6 months pregnant when my divorce was final. It's my ex's baby, and he expects the baby to have his last name. But I've already changed my name back to my maiden name. Why would he expect our child to carry his last name?
1: Probably because it's his baby.
0: Mm-hmm.
2: Oh, my God.
1: That's probably it.
0: Yeah,
1: that's probably it. I'm just going out on the limb with that one. Yeah, cause it's his baby.
0: Mm-hmm.
1: And in his mind, it doesn't matter what happens to y'all. That's mm-hmm. still his baby. Is what he's saying. Here right. is the situation you're going to have when the baby's born, Tay. And they come in there with who is Tay?
0: That's who wrote it. That's who you're speaking to, Tay. Okay. Tay from Ruston.
1: So when the baby is born, mm-hmm. they're going to ask you who the father is,
0: mm-hmm.
1: and they're going to ask you what name you want to put on the birth certificate. Mm-hmm. And I guess that decision is up to the woman, I guess. I don't know. Mm-hmm. I'm not sure how that name. Works.
2: This is mm-hmm. out of spite.
0: Yeah, she's going to say her name. What, on his part?
1: Oh, no.
2: That's out of spite on her.
1: Oh, no. I ain't naming this baby after you. So no.
0: Yeah, because she changed her. She didn't keep his last name. She went back to her maiden name. So she wants her baby to have the same last name.
1: And that's probably what's going to happen.
2: Is that how it's supposed to go?
1: I don't know.
0: It goes however you decide, you know, how it goes.
1: I couldn't get none of them to take.
2: But you shouldn't have your father's name? I don't know. I'm just asking.
0: Well, they're no longer married, so that's where what her issue is. They're divorced, and she's moving on.
3: Okay.
1: Yeah. Well, I mean, you know, I can't argue that. I mean, yeah. You know, she don't want his name no more.
0: Right.
1: She gonna have the final say so.
0: Mm-hmm.
1: About that baby.
0: The baby.
1: That's what
0: mm-hmm.
1: I think. So.
0: Yeah.
1: You know, good luck, dog, trying to work that out.
0: All right, moving on to Sarah in Princeton. Sarah writes, my grandmother is 75 years old, and she's engaged to a 78-year-old man. He proposed after just 3 months

0: Of dating, but he's cheating on my grandma. I have seen him with the other woman. Do I warn my grandma or let him break her heart? Wow.
1: Are you sure that was the other woman?
0: Well, who else could
1: have
0: it
1: been
0: be?
1: A nurse, wasn't a caregiver.
0: A nurse.
2: Caregiver.
1: Nurse.
2: CNA.
1: Therapist. It could have been any number of people. The lady come by for prayer. Lady from missionary committee down at the church. Mm-hmm. I wouldn't rush to judgment on this.
0: Why? Because he's 78 well, and he can't have a girlfriend.
2: Caseworker.
1: It's your mom. He didn't ask your mama to. Two.
0: Mm-hmm. He's got her grandmother. And then she says she saw him with another
1: one. I'm gonna tell
0: you
1: right now, at 78, your peanut butter don't spread the same way. I'm just gonna let you know that it don't spread the same way.
0: Well, she says he's cheating.
1: What did she see?
3: I don't even know how that's possible.
2: It ain't like you can run and get away.
0: She seen him with the other woman. That's what she said.
1: He's 78.
0: She said he proposed
3: at the bingo hall.
0: He proposed after 3 months of dating, but he's cheating on my grandma. She has seen him with the other woman, and she wants to know, should she warn her grandmother or let him break her heart?
1: Other woman.
0: That's all she
1: see him. You have to check these things out, Shirley.
0: It could be his nurse, right?
1: It could be anybody.
0: Caregiver. Okay. Well, the granddaughter seems pretty clear.
3: We know they ain't at a hotel. We know that.
0: How do we know that? She didn't say that.
1: She said
0: that
1: in the letter.
0: Well, should she tell her grandmother? You're saying no.
2: Not enough evidence.
1: Okay, you can tell your grandmother.
0: Mm-hmm.
1: I saw him with another woman. Doing what?
0: She says
3: talking
0: cheating.
3: About Gladys. Talking about Gladys.
2: That's his last cousin, girl.
1: Cousin, you say Pearl.
2: That's his last cousin.
1: What's
0: his
1: name?
0: With
1: Pearl.
0: Pearl.
2: Yeah.
0: Well, what's his name at 78?
3: What's his name, dog?
1: Joshua.
3: Yeah.
0: Straight out of the Old Testament.
2: Man.
0: All right. So don't tell the grandma, I guess, because you're not for sure if he was cheating with another woman. It could have been the nurse. All right. Moving on to Unita in Durham. Unita writes, I dated the same guy for 3 years and we lived together. He said he wasn't ready to even think about marriage, so I grew bitter and moved out. He's having surgery this month and he expects me to take care of him. Does he even deserve that?
1: No.
0: What?
1: Since you can't think about marriage. Quit asking me to do wifey stuff.
0: Wifey things, yeah.
1: Yeah. I'm not finna, we're not finna, I can't even think about marriage. Okay, cool. I can't think about wiping you either, so what we have?
0: Well, she said he expects her to take care of him.
1: Well,
0: that's so crazy.
1: He can quit expecting it. See,
0: yeah.
1: You can't tell a woman you're not giving her what she wants,
0: mm-hmm.
1: and then turn around and tell a woman what you want.
0: Ooh,
1: that
0: please.
1: Does not work, man.
0: Please say that again.
1: You cannot. I don't know what I said. You cannot tell a woman
0: what you want and expect her not to want what she wants.
1: That ain't how I said it. But.
3: Well, you said it differently, but we understood.
0: That's the gist.
2: Yeah,
0: yeah.
2: You got the point.
1: You understood. Quit asking me to say stuff twice when I'm in.
0: No, it's poignant. I wanted you to say it because it meant something.
1: I can't repeat this brilliant. Sometimes God just give it to me one time.
0: Okay. All right.
1: Slide out. I'm going to have to buy that thing I've been watching on all these commercials. I'm going to have to buy that little thing called Pocket.
0: And what does that do?
3: Records all your meetings.
1: You hit the button and it records all your conversations and makes AI notes for you.
0: Oh,
1: so you can remember what you said.
0: And you're going to bring that to work with you. So if I say repeat it, then you just going to play Pocket.
1: Hold on.
0: All right. Thank you, CeeLo. Coming up at the top of the hour, we

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1: Hi, my name is Carlos Miller, and I'm Chico Bean.
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5: Traffic moving pretty nicely through the area so far for your early Wednesday morning commute. Not seeing any accidents. Not really much of a slowdown. Still pretty light volumes of traffic moving around out there. 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In the latest news, a woman is dead following a shooting in Trotwood yesterday evening. Police were called to the scene in the 5900 block of Salem Bend Drive shortly after 7 p.m. Authorities say the victim was discovered with multiple gunshot wounds. No information on a possible suspect has been released so far. The Ohio Department of Transportation is getting ready to tackle winter weather on roadways across the state. ODOT mechanics are inspecting and working on the department's nearly 1,700 trucks before snow and ice threaten the safety of motorists. Close to 3,000 drivers often work in 12-hour shifts to keep thousands of lane miles cleared each year. In sports, the Blue Jackets were blown out by the Florida Panthers 7-3 at Nationwide Arena. Columbus has dropped back-to-back games and will host the New York Rangers on Saturday. The Bengals will be without one of their tight ends for a while. Tanner Hudson is likely to miss the remainder of the season with a torn pectoral. Your local forecast for today: cloudy this morning with thunderstorms developing this afternoon, a high of 79. Tonight, cloudy, a stray shower, thunderstorm possible, low of 59 degrees. And tomorrow, cloudy, a high of 72. 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

0: officially sentenced to 40 years to life in prison for the first degree murder of Tupac with use of a deadly weapon for orchestrating the 1996 shooting that killed Tupac Shakur. During the hearing, prosecutors noted that given his age, the sentence guarantees that Davis will die behind bars. The judge addressed Davis directly, stating, "You don't get to take his very life, his whole future from him, especially when that man is Tupac Shakur." Davis's defense team has indicated that he plans to appeal the conviction.
1: What do you think? I don't even understand this case. I just don't even understand it.
0: Because it took so many years.
2: Living?
0: Yeah, just doing life.
2: Enjoying life?
0: Mm-hmm.
1: How did it come down to him? I don't even understand the case.
3: Probably been telling everybody the story.
0: Yeah. Didn't he write a book, too? Yeah, he wrote a book. And a lot of it was in the book. And
2: like an OJ book.
0: Like, a tell-all. OJ's was If I Had Done It, wasn't it?
2: Yeah, that was the stupidest thing I ever heard in my life.
1: So, but wait a minute. So he wrote a book about it.
0: Yeah. Mm-hmm.
1: And then they used the book.
0: Mm-hmm.
1: Okay. Yeah. Yeah, you need to go on, sit down somewhere.
0: Yeah.
1: Go on, just get on in this cell with them extra copies you got.
3: Mm-hmm. Now, you're not coming down here to visit either. You ain't going, we ain't putting no money on these books. You ain't going to make it out.
0: Yeah, 40 years to life, and he's 63 right now. Yeah.
3: Yeah.
4: So you going into jail at 63 years old? Mm.
3: Yeah.
4: God.
0: I know. Yeah.
3: All this visiting we doing.
1: As the man who killed Tupac.
0: Yeah.
1: I don't think that's a good label to walk into prison on.
0: No. No. I mean, even the judge said you don't get to take his very life, his whole future from him, especially when that man is Tupac Shakur. Even the judge said that, so.
3: Yeah, judge sound like a fan, don't she?
0: Yeah, very much so.
1: He probably got the same album I got.
0: Yeah. All right, guys.
1: All eyes on me.
0: Uh-huh. Moving on to this tragic story, a 42-year-old man died Monday after being ejected

0: From the Goliath roller coaster at Six Flags Over Georgia. Investigators and witnesses state that the victim's safety restraint unlatched near the end of the ride, causing him to be thrown into the air, hit the coaster car and other passengers multiple times, and fall onto the roof of a haunted house attraction below. The tragic event has prompted Six Flags to temporarily close 9 similar roller coasters across North America. Out of an abundance of caution during the investigation, the Goliath is 200 feet tall. It's a hyper roller coaster that reaches speeds of up to 70 miles per hour.
1: That's going to be a major lawsuit behind this.
0: Yeah. And I used to love roller coasters. You guys like roller coasters?
1: I did them. I did them.
0: You never liked them?
1: I never liked it. I keep telling you, fun and fear in the same sentence have never made sense to me.
0: It doesn't go
1: understand
0: together.
1: Why I'm scared, but it's fun. Let's go do it again. No. Well, every time I got off a roller coaster, I went, man, God, dog, I shouldn't have did that. I ain't never said, let's go again.
0: Really? You never said?
1: Never.
0: In the sea with your hands up, all of that. You never
1: hands up.
0: Yeah.
1: I tell you what, if my safety bar come off, it'll be because it's in my hands. No, I don't ride with no hands. I don't do none of that. I'm just not. I just want to get off, man. As soon as, you know, that first hill where it be clicking.
0: Going up.
1: Soon as we get to the top, I want off.
0: And it goes down and your stomach drops out. Ugh.
1: And your butt come up out the seat.
0: All of the above.
1: I don't even understand that. Then it snatch. And when you got big lips and it snatch.
0: What do big lips have to do with the roller coaster?
1: Because when it snatch, the weight of your lips don't go right away. It go the other way.
2: The lips are slanging, shirt. They slang.
1: Yeah, it's slanging. Oh. Now I done slobble. I'm trying to holler. I'm slobbling on the people next to me, behind me. They're talking about, where's water coming from?
0: All right, I got the visual now.
1: Yeah. That's Steve.
0: Yeah, but a tragic story, though. I'm glad they're closing it down for the investigation. Maybe it'll be permanent. Well, moving on to this, finally, once again, Stephen A. Smith has had to walk back comments he's made. He recently publicly apologized to Teyana Taylor and Iman Shumpert for spreading false financial details regarding their divorce settlement. On an episode of his podcast, Stephen A. stated that Teyana Taylor walked away with $25 million plus $10 million in properties and luxury cars, while Iman was left with only $2 million and nowhere to live. Now, Stephen A. said he personally spoke with Teyana, who told him those were untrue rumors circulating on social media. So Stephen A. has retracted the episode and admitted he failed to verify the rumors and said he has the utmost respect for both Teyana and Iman. What?
1: Well, if you had the utmost respect, what are you talking about their business for?
0: Yeah.
1: You have got to be quiet. See, I've never seen anybody, just this year alone, he's apologized more times.
0: Yeah.
1: Because,
2: but you know what, man? This has to be purposely done.
1: No, sir.
0: Why?
2: This is a blatant mistake. You just said this to say it.
0: So then, what is he doing?
1: He don't run nothing by nobody. Is what the problem is. I done told him, man. Just call me when you finna say something.
0: All right. Coming up in 20.
1: I can tell you, man.
0: Junior, about this story, I'm just going to tell you that I'm your friend, okay? That's all I got to say. Coming up at 20 minutes after, today, guys, is National Be Bald and Be Free Day. We'll be back right after this.
1: What?
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1: Traffic moving pretty nicely through the area so far for your early Wednesday morning commute. Not seeing any accidents. Not really much of a slowdown. Still pretty light volumes of traffic moving around out there. 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In the latest news, a woman is dead following a shooting in Trotwood yesterday evening. Police were called to the scene in the 5900 block of Salem Bend Drive shortly after 7 p.m. Authorities say the victim was discovered with multiple gunshot wounds. No information on a possible suspect has been released so far. The Ohio Department of Transportation is getting ready to tackle winter weather on roadways across the state. ODOT mechanics are inspecting and working on the department's nearly 1,700 trucks before snow and ice threaten the safety of motorists. Close to 3,000 drivers often work in 12-hour shifts to keep thousands of lane miles cleared each year. In sports, the Blue Jackets were blown out by the Florida Panthers 7-3 at Nationwide Arena. Columbus has dropped back-to-back games and will host the New York Rangers on Saturday. The Bengals will be without one of their tight ends for a while. Tanner Hudson is likely to miss the remainder of the season with a torn pectoral. Your local forecast for today: cloudy this morning with thunderstorms developing this afternoon, a high of 79. Tonight, cloudy, a stray shower, thunderstorm possible, low of 59 degrees. And tomorrow, cloudy, a high of 72. 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
1: 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So, Tommy and Steve, I got to ask you guys, were you apprehensive about going bald? I mean, you have some issues
2: initially,
1: with it.
2: Initially, but my hair wasn't apprehensive. It didn't have really made a decision.
1: You had no choice.
2: Yeah, I was in my late 20s. Yeah, hey, it's time to
1: 20s?
2: Go.
1: Mm-hmm. Wow, I didn't know that.
0: Yeah, look just like George Jefferson.
2: No, I did not.
1: And it's 20.
2: No, I did.
0: Had a girlfriend named Wheezy, everything.
1: I cannot imagine that. Oh, I can't picture that one, Tom. Steve, I remember when you cut yours. We do.
0: It's bald and beautiful. Stop wearing things. Take that hat off. Be free. Stop wearing them hats. Stop making them unnecessary trips to the barber shop.
1: He's
0: standing further and further behind you every time you cut your hair.
1: No!
0: You don't even come around on the side no more. He's just in the back of you just cutting your little hair. Lining it up from the back. Junior, when your barber is lining your hair and you can't see him, that's a good sign that it's over. Tommy.
2: Okay, let's try. Let's try.
0: Okay, all right, we're going to try.
2: Junior.
3: Okay. What's that, Doc?
2: Would you take your hat off for us to this morning?
4: Tell my hair's fine, Doc. It's perfect. It's better.
2: Nah, I ain't that got your hair. Okay, see right there.
0: Denial.
2: Okay, now lean your head forward a little bit forward.
1: He doesn't have to. I see. Oh, okay.
0: See, look at it. Oh, okay, what?
2: Oh, okay, you got a little.
1: Yeah.
2: You know that, man?
4: I ain't got to be bald and be free. That's for y'all.
1: This day is for them, not you.
0: Yeah. That's for who?
4: That's for y'all.
1: You bro, and Tommy.
0: It's been for us. You done took your hat off. I'm looking at your head.
4: Who is you talking about? This
0: why is the hair above, why the area above your eyes is the same as on

0: top of
1: I
0: your
1: just
0: head.
1: Showed
0: you. You ain't showed us nothing.
1: Look right there. If you look,
2: I'm trying to see
1: line.
2: Right there.
3: Yeah, it's like a hair. It's like you kind of got a hairline.
0: Boy,
3: yeah.
0: You see how far back?
1: It's not back. Man, y'all enjoy y'all day.
3: Junior, be bald and be free day.
1: Y'all
3: today.
1: Just go ahead and get y'all pictures online.
2: Y'all get you one of the hats got like that it. Hair hanging out of.
1: Now, let me know when you know.
3: Coming up, guys, 34 minutes after. Fans bashed an Atlanta meteorologist for interrupting a game to give a weather update. We will talk about that right after this.
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6: An Atlanta television meteorologist felt the heat after she interrupted Saturday's Georgia-Alabama game to give an important update on a tornado warning that was issued for several Georgia counties. As Alabama trailed by a field goal with 40 seconds left in the half, the meteorologist appeared in a split-screen view with radar behind her. Fans could still see the game on a much smaller screen, but they were outraged by the interruption. After the station received lots of hateful comments, the meteorologist issued this statement. Trust me, that's the last thing I wanted to do last night was to break into the game. I'm a football fan myself, so I understand the frustration when a game gets interrupted. But when a tornado warning is issued, your safety comes first. So what do you think? Is she right? Safety first or the game?
3: Did the tornado come?
7: No, it didn't.
6: No, it did not.
3: Let's see right there.
6: Yeah.
3: So she ain't even, it ain't even go to wait. Mm. If it ain't twisting this way, we don't need to be talking about it.
6: But at the time, she didn't know that. She thought it was coming like everybody else.
0: Well, I don't think she is to blame at all.
6: Right.
0: She don't own no TV station.
6: Mm-hmm.
0: Them ain't her cameras. She's an employee.
6: Yeah.
0: They said, we're going to go live and report this tornado. Where is Jessica? And Jessica ran up there and did what she had to do. And man, y'all miss me with all this here. Y'all ain't blaming me for that. I don't work here. I just show up.
6: Mm-hmm. Safety first, Steve. That's what you say. All right. Yeah.
0: And Tommy, you remember the dude that news reporter we've been seeing for years, the black dude with something flew in his mouth?
3: I'm dying in this country, child.
0: Yeah. Y'all, he a bruh.
6: It went viral, didn't it?
3: No. Since when?
0: He a cute. He a cute. He
3: Isaiah?
0: Been a cute. Yeah, he been a cute.
3: Not know that.
0: Yeah.
3: Man, Isaiah done been over
0: him,
3: here
0: man. I'm pretty sure that's
3: me.
0: Him.
3: I did not know that.
0: No, he done been over here and kicked it with you. He can kick it with you. He don't care about you being a capper.
3: I didn't know he was a cute.
0: No, I kick it with a lot of cappers.
6: Well, your nephew cool. For sure.
0: Mm-hmm. No, I know some cool cappers, man. You know.
3: Oh, I know good cues. I know some good apples. I didn't know he was Greek, period. I didn't know that.
0: I tell you one thing, though.
6: What? What?
3: I don't know but four sigmas. Right?
6: You filtered yourself.
0: Yeah, I can't say that.
6: You can't fix it?
0: Yeah, no. I can't say that. Ain't gonna come out good. These people never speak to me again.
6: Usually you can fix it, Steve.
0: No, I can't fix this. I know some good alphas too, man. I really do.
6: Uh-huh.
0: Some good brothers in A5. I know, man. I know two really cool sigmas.
6: Just two.
3: Okay. Here go a trivia for you. Oh, good question. Do you know an iota? You don't.
0: No.
3: You don't.
0: I don't know none of them. They acting little group though. Them little dudes, man. They be all up in your face. We iotas. At least we know our founders. Y'all just got them here. We can go talk to all our founders. Man, I be bragging about. No, I be trying to talk with the little dude. Yo, who your founding father? Then I tell him, you ever met him? No, I met the principles of what they stand for.
6: Mm-hmm.
0: Yeah, well, we can go and sit with our founders. Huh?
7: Mm-hmm.
0: Well, how old is they? 40?
3: Much love to the stop.
6: Well, why'd you ask that, Tommy?
0: I mean, because
3: I don't know no iotas. I don't.
0: No, I don't.
3: Uh-huh. I ain't got nothing to get. I just don't know none.
0: I ain't got nothing.
6: Okay.
0: Hey man, you ever heard of Groove Fi Groove?
3: Hell.
0: Yeah. They started a chapter at Kent State, man. I checked them out. Because I ain't know nothing about frats when I went to the yard. I ain't know nothing. Mm-hmm. I ain't know who nobody was.
6: All right, guys. Coming up next, the Kappa himself, Nephew Tommy, with today's prank phone call right after this.
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0: I wasn't allowed to have no view of the world. Right. You just need to see what I see, and that's all. Don't worry about what they're doing over there in Spain and all that. That ain't your business. You don't have no worldview. You just see what I'm... You just better look at what I'm trying to show you.
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1: Nephew, what you got for us today?
3: Green.
1: Huh?
3: Yeah. All right. Greensboro, North Carolina. The nephew is coming to town next week, baby. Next week. Comedy Zone. The nephew is coming to town. Straight, stupid, straight, ignorant, flat-footed. And yes, you get to see the nephew prank somebody live on stage. You don't want to miss it, baby. I start on Thursday night, Thursday, Friday, Saturday. Tickets on sale right now. Laying in the cut is Jacksonville, Florida, Halloween weekend. That's a Comedy Zone as well. Thursday, Friday, Saturday. Tickets on sale and they're going pretty fast. So I appreciate y'all. I appeasonate y'all buying these tickets to see the nephew. Thank you so kindly. So kindly. This right here, Shirley.
1: Mm-hmm.
3: This one is dear.
1: What you got?
3: I'm embarrassed by what I did to this person. I
1: really. Oh, really?
4: You know, just this one person?
1: Be embarrassed.
3: You know what, Junior? I just...
1: Finally?
3: I can honestly say I crossed the line. You know what I'm
1: Junior,
3: saying?
1: This is a first, Junior. You realize that, right?
4: I know he's confessing that he actually embarrassed.
3: I crossed the line. I did.
4: And then you crossed the line and you know it.
3: Tommy went way too far.
1: Wow.
3: It's not often that you get to make a grown man cry. You know?
1: Yeah.
3: And I mean break down and shed tears. Same. And I did that. And I felt so bad while I was doing it, but I did keep doing it. I did.
1: Didn't make you stop.
4: So you didn't feel bad.
3: Because the prank comes first. You know what I'm saying? The prank does come first.
4: Okay.
3: But this right here is called Relationship Departure. Relationship Departure. Yeah. We'll talk
1: too
3: about
1: far.
3: It after it's over. Cat Dog, if you would. Everybody, you might want to pull over, get your tissue. Got about to be some crying up in here. Let's go, Cat.
5: Hello?
6: Hey, Brian. Hey, baby.
5: Yeah, what's up?
6: I was calling to tell you, baby. Look, I just can't do this anymore.
3: I got it.
5: Huh? What?
3: Hello.
5: Hello.
3: Brian.
5: Hey, Brian.
3: Hey, this is Greg. I know you was just talking to, but this is Greg talking to you. It's Brian.
5: Greg, who? Yeah, this is Brian. Greg, I was just talking to my wife. Could you put her back on the phone?
3: No, I'm not gonna be able to do that.
5: So, why can't you do that, man?
3: Hey, let me explain something to you.
5: Explain.
3: All right, there's some things, you know, long conversations about this.
5: Whoa, how you know my wife on a first name basis like that, man? Who are you?
3: Like I said, man, my name is Greg.
5: Okay.
3: All right, at the airport. Okay.
5: Which airport? What are you at the airport with my wife for?
3: Hey, let me. Hey, Doc. All of this is complicated. Okay, it's real.
5: Yeah, it is. Yeah, make it simple for me.
3: Okay. So what I want to explain to you, let me explain to you, man. We've had a lot of long conversations about this. It's something that she's...
5: What? When was this? Why are you at the airport with my wife?
3: Is with me. And
5: why?
3: Is leaving with me. Okay.
5: Leaving? What do you mean leaving? Leaving me? Oh, hell no. Put her on the phone. Hey, I don't even want to talk to you, man. Put her on the phone. Put her on the phone, man. Look, you need to put her on the phone right now. Leaving. I don't believe that, man. I want to hear her say that.
3: You want to talk to her?
5: I don't hear you, son. Yeah, look, yeah, let me talk to my wife, man, because you're about to make it. Yeah, what's up? What's this dude talking
6: about? Calm down, sweetie. Calm down.
5: I've been
6: trying to tell you this for a while. See, you think everything's okay, but it hasn't been okay.
5: Why are you telling me this over the phone? Why can't you just come home and tell me this in my face, baby?
3: Go sit down.
5: Why can't you just tell me this in my face?
3: Hey, bro. Come on, man.
5: No, man. Why are you home, man? I'm just telling my wife, man.
3: Hey, bro. I know this is painful, man.
5: No, you don't know. You don't know nothing,
3: hey, brother,
5: right?
3: I know this is... Okay.
5: Ladies, just put my wife on the phone, please. Please, if you got any ounce of a man in you, just put my wife back on the phone.
3: All right, bro. Let me can I say something to you, man?
5: What you got to say, man? What you unless it's my wife on the phone, but you ain't got nothing to tell me.
3: I'm gonna put her on in a second, but let me say this to you, man.
5: Say it, man, and wrap it up, all right? Because I need to talk to my wife.
3: I just want you to know this, Brian. This is
5: let me know something.
3: This is nephew Tommy from the Steve Harvey Morning Show.
5: Tommy
3: got me to prank phone call you.
5: You what you hold on. So, okay, if you pranking me, what's up with the airport stuff in the back then? Y'all at the airport?
3: No, bro. Your wife is here at the studio, man. Ain't nothing happening, man. Your wife, hold on, I'm going to let you talk. To her.
5: Yeah.
3: You all right? First of all, are you all right?
5: Man, it was about to be a murder scene, man.
4: Look at me now. Now who's the big prankster, huh? I got you. Finally.
5: You could have been a little bit more subtle than this.
4: You and y'all, you and your brother, you think y'all the only ones can prank people.
3: It's like you and your brother be pranking all the time, man.
5: What? Man, it's light stuff, though. I ain't girl. You ain't...
4: happy birthday, baby.
3: Oh, you got a birthday coming up? Happy birthday, Brian.
5: Yeah, man. Looking great gift. Great gift, man. Let me talk to my wife, man.
3: I ain't got nothing to do with your wife. Hold on.
5: Please.
4: What?
5: Woman, you got me, all right? Don't. You ain't got to go this far, all right? You ain't got to go this far every time.
4: It's supposed to be funny. I did feel a little bad when you kind of started tearing up, but I'm glad to know you fight for me like that.
5: Fight. It was going to be some... fight. It wasn't gonna be a fight. Oh, girl, just hey, bring your black home.
4: I'm coming, baby.
5: Don't even stop at red light.
3: At red light. I want to say I'm sorry. I want to say I'm sorry. I do. I want to say I'm sorry for what I
1: did. Too far, John. This is really too far.
3: Seriously. It's too far. I went too far. I think I went. When I went and got the technology to make it sound like the airport in the
1: airport,
3: background.
1: That's when right? I went.
3: But that's when you care about the prank. You know what I mean? You know, because you got to care.
1: And not someone's marriage. That's more important than the institution of marriage.
3: That's when you find out you really love your woman. That's when you see when something like that is presented. That's when you find out you love your wife.
1: Do me a favor, though. When you do live pranks, do not do that one. Nothing like that on live. Please don't
3: if
1: do that.
3: If I get to get somebody to cry while I am on stage, I'm going for it.
1: Okay. All right.
7: Nice working for you. When you sitting there, somebody, you know, especially that's over the phone. What if it's in person? That's got to hurt. When you see your girl with another man and he won't let his hand go. Like, let his hand go. Stop kissing him. Look at me, Lisa.
3: if you got any kind of man in you, you'll put my wife on the phone, man.
1: Wow. That made me so nervous.
3: I felt bad.
1: Yeah.
3: I felt bad.
7: That's wrong, man.
1: That was painful.
3: To make a grown man cry, I felt bad. But look how many people are blessed by this. Everybody laughing. You see what I'm saying? Y'all don't see this? Look at the other side of it. You don't see the other side of it.
1: Wow.
3: Tell me where I'm wrong.
7: The whole thing was wrong, dog.
3: But I did my job.
1: We don't have time to tell you
3: where
1: you're
3: wrong. But did I do my job? Thank you.
1: All right, nephew. Coming up next, my strawberry letter for today. Who is the other woman is the subject. We will get into it right after this.
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11: Good morning. Looking down for a disabled vehicle reported 75 south on Interstate Route 47. That is blocking things up in that left lane, causing just a little bit of slowdowns there. Otherwise, not seeing any major accidents or major delays. 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And the latest news, a woman is dead following a shooting in Trotwood yesterday evening. Police were called at the scene in the 5900 block of Salem Bend Drive shortly after 7 p.m. Authorities say the victim was discovered with multiple gunshot wounds. No information on a possible suspect has been released so far. The Ohio Department of Transportation is getting ready to tackle winter weather on roadways across the state. ODOT mechanics are inspecting and working on the department's nearly 1,700 trucks before snow and ice threaten the safety of motorists. Close to 3,000 drivers often work in 12-hour shifts to keep thousands of lane miles cleared each year. In sports, the Blue Jackets were blown out by the Florida Panthers, 7-3 in Nationwide Arena. Columbus has dropped back-to-back games. They'll host the New York Rangers on Saturday. And the Bengals will be without one of their tight ends for a while. Tanner Hudson is likely to miss the remainder of the season with a torn pectoral. Cincinnati is 3-2. They'll visit the Baltimore Ravens in Week 7. Local forecast for today, cloudy this morning with thunderstorms for the afternoon, a high of 79. 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

0: 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We could be reading your letter live on the air, just like we're going to read this one right here, right now. And you never know, it could be yours.
1: It could be yours. Buckle up and hold on tight. We got it for you. Here it is. Strawberry letter.
0: All right, nephew. Subject, who is the other woman? Dear Stephen Shirley, my husband takes his mother to dinner one Sunday a month. I let them have their special time together. His niece moved in with his mother and she tagged along on their recent dinner date. My husband told her it was a one-time thing and she wasn't going with them ever again. His niece called him and went off on him for how he spoke to her. He hung up in her face. Last Sunday, I went to dinner with my mother-in-law and my husband to celebrate her birthday. The niece wasn't invited. On our way home, the niece called my mother-in-law and the phone was on speaker, but the niece didn't know it. She was very upset that I went to dinner and she wasn't invited. She said my husband better watch his back because she's got some dirt on him. That's when my mother-in-law told her she was on speakerphone and tried to end the call. The niece said she wasn't going to cover for my husband the next time he hooked up with his other woman. She said he's a piece of sugar honey iced tea and the truth will come out soon. My mother-in-law had turned bright red. My husband took her phone and hung it up as I started asking questions from the back seat. I asked my mother-in-law if she knew about my husband cheating and she ignored me. My husband said that his niece is crazy and a compulsive liar. I haven't spoken to him in days. I would love to talk to his niece to see who the other woman is, but I don't know if I should believe her or not. Should I call and talk to his niece? Ooh, his niece is messy. All right, listen, she wants to be at dinner with them and all of that. You weren't invited. And anyway, you have all the answers you need. The niece told it, the mom turned bright red, you said, and ignored you when you asked her if her son, your husband, was cheating. Her nonverbal was an answer because she could have said, I don't know, or no. Then your husband called the niece. He called her the favorite go-to word when someone gets busted out for cheating, okay? Crazy. Crazy, crazy. How many times have we heard that one, ladies? Okay. It's an overused word when men are caught cheating. Simple as that. Oh, she's crazy. She's crazy. He called his niece a compulsive liar, too. Well, this is guilty and suspicious behavior on all of their parts. You haven't spoken to your husband in days, you say, but if you ask him, he's not going to tell you the truth. He's not going to do anything but lie. Oh, and he's going to call his niece crazy, of course. So if you can get some evidence on him, great. But I just say trust your gut on this one, sis. Trust your gut. You were betrayed. Steve?
2: Lord, Lord, Lord. It's so much in here, it's crazy. I'm gonna put y'all on game. You ready?
0: Yeah.
2: Here it is. The husband takes his mother to dinner once a month on Sunday. You let them have their time, say special time together. Your niece moved in with his mother and tagged along on the last date. The husband told her this was a one-time thing. You ain't ever going with them again. So the niece called him and went off on him for how he spoke to her. He talked to her crazy. Now, let me tell you what we're running into the problem. You can't talk crazy to people that's got stuff on you.
0: Mm-mm. You're right about that.
2: You can't talk crazy to people who know things you don't want them to know.
0: Mm-hmm.
2: So you done got full of yourself, dog, and you done called and talked to this girl crazy. She called you back and said, you don't talk to her like that. So obviously this niece is grown. This ain't a child. She grown. He hung up in her face.
0: Ooh.
2: Last Sunday, the wife who wrote this letter went to dinner with her husband and her mother and his mother to celebrate her birthday. The niece wasn't invited. The reason the niece wasn't invited is because the niece knows something. You feel me?
0: Mm-hmm.
2: And it has nothing to do with this Sunday dinner. I'm finna put you on game. The niece wasn't invited. On our way home, the niece called the mother-in-law and the phone was on speaker, but the niece didn't know it. She was very upset that I went to dinner and she wasn't invited. She said, my husband better watch his back because she's got some dirt on him. And that's when my mother-in-law told her, you on speakerphone, and tried to end the call. The niece said she wasn't going to cover for my husband next time he hooked up with his other woman. She said he's a piece of sugar honey iced tea and the truth will come out soon. My mother-in-law had turned bright red. My husband took her phone and hung it up. As I started asking questions from the back seat, I asked my mother-in-law if she knew about my husband cheating, and she ignored me. My husband that said his niece is crazy and a liar. I ain't spoke to him in days. I could talk to his niece to see who the woman is, but I don't know if I would believe her or not. Okay, now the dude got a chance now. He has planted the seed that the niece is crazy and a liar. The wife has already said, I want to call her and ask about the other woman, but I don't know if I believe her or not because she's a liar. That is his whole out card right here. You have planted the seed that she's a liar and your wife bit it. Now, here's the problem. Here's the problem. See, all of these Sundays going out with the mama ain't always with the mama.
0: Hang on. Hold it right there. We'll come back with part two of Steve's response at 23 minutes after the hour. The subject is, who is the other woman? We will get back into it right after this.
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7: Good morning. Looking out for a disabled vehicle reported 75 south on Interstate Route 47. That is blocking things up in that left lane, causing just a little bit of slowdowns there. Otherwise, not seeing any major accidents or major delays. 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And the latest news, a woman is dead following a shooting at Trotwood yesterday evening. Police were called to the scene in the 5900 block of Salem Bend Drive shortly after 7 p.m. Authorities say the victim was discovered with multiple gunshot wounds. No information on a possible suspect has been released so far. The Ohio Department of Transportation is getting ready to tackle winter weather on roadways across the state. ODOT mechanics are inspecting and working on the department's nearly 1,700 trucks before snow and ice threaten the safety of motorists. Close to 3,000 drivers often work in 12-hour shifts to keep thousands of lane miles cleared each year. In sports, the Blue Jackets were blown out by the Florida Panthers, 7-3 in Nationwide Arena. Columbus has dropped back-to-back games. They'll host the New York Rangers on Saturday. And the Bengals will be without one of their tight ends for a while. Tanner Hudson is likely to miss the remainder of the season with a torn pectoral. Cincinnati is 3-2. They'll visit the Baltimore Ravens in Week 7. Local forecast for today, cloudy this morning with thunderstorms for the afternoon, a high of 79. 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
15: And on Trump's war in Iran.
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15: remember, a vote for Husted is a vote for Trump. Wynn Senate is responsible for the content of this advertising, paid for by Wynn Senate, not authorized by any candidate or candidate's committee. 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

0: 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All right, come on, Steve. Let's recap today's strawberry letter. The subject is, who is the other woman?
1: This man takes his mother to dinner every Sunday or once a month. So it's safe. All right. Recently, the niece has moved in with the mother-in-law and took herself to the dinner with the mother-in-law and the son one time. He called her and told her, that was your last time. It'll never happen again. I'm assuming somebody else is at this dinner.
0: Mike.
1: It's the mama.
0: Mm-hmm.
1: It's the niece. And it was another woman.
0: Mm-hmm. Mm-hmm.
1: The mother is the cover.
0: Mm-hmm.
1: The mother knows she's the cover. The mother knows the other woman and likes her. And that's her son, so she gonna ride or die. The niece went and then made several comments about the other woman. Also, the niece is over there when he meets the woman over at his mama's house. The niece done seen all this. So when the niece called the mother mad because she didn't get invited to the dinner, the reason she didn't get invited to her mama's dinner is because she done said a couple of smart things to this man about this other woman. He don't want her around his wife.
0: Wow.
1: You feel me?
0: Mm-hmm.
1: See how this working out?
0: Mm-hmm.
1: Now, the wife on speaker, I mean, with the wife is listening to the mother-in-law on speaker and don't know it. He need to quit talking to me crazy because I got some dirt on him. And he ain't nothing but a piece of sugar, honey, iced tea anyway. Treating his wife like that. So he need to be careful because I know some things. So now, that's when the mother-in-law told her she was on the speakerphone and tried to end the call. The niece then said she wasn't going to cover for your husband the next time he hooked up with his other woman. See, cover for him.
0: Mm-hmm.
1: So that means she has been in the presence of the other woman with the mother and has been sworn to secrecy and silence.
0: Mm, mm, mm.
1: So now when a young girl say, I'm not going to cover for you no more,
0: mm-hmm.
1: it's because you said, hey, don't say nothing. Oh, I won't. She is kind of cute, though. She got a banging body on.
0: I like her hair. She yeah. dresses nice.
1: I asked my mother-in-law if she knew about my husband cheating. She ignored me.
0: Because,
1: you know, old women don't like to lie. They just You know, I'm going to let him handle this.
0: Mm-hmm.
1: My husband said his niece is crazy and a compulsive liar. I haven't spoken to him in days.
0: Wow.
1: I would love to talk to his niece to see who the other woman is, but I don't know if I should believe her or not. Should I call and talk to his niece?
0: Hmm.
1: Well,
0: what you thinking?
1: If you do,
0: mm-hmm.
1: I don't think she gonna cover for him.
0: Oh, no. That's over with. You're right.
1: And for this is the way the conversation started. Baby, when you called mama and you said you had some dirt on him, what are you talking about? Listen, I don't want to get in this. When mm-hmm. a person say that right there, mm-hmm. it's something to get in.
0: Uh-huh. And they're all in it.
1: I just don't feel comfortable.
0: Mm-hmm.
1: And I don't want to be a part of this, so please don't ask me anything. But Aunt Ruth. So you Aunt Ruth, you think he come over there and take her to dinner all the time?
0: Wow. Oof.
1: That's the sad part of this right here.
0: Mm-hmm.
1: Now, let me help the man out a little bit. You got one thing you can hold on to. Your wife is thinking about not calling the niece because she don't know if she can believe what the niece say. Now you gotta make your case for how crazy the niece is and how much of a compulsive liar.
0: Why is that always the go-to? Oh, she's crazy. Why is that? That's all you got?
1: What? That's all you got? That's all you need? What do you mean that's all you got?
0: I'm just saying, that's it?
1: that's all you need.
0: Why is everybody crazy, though? Why?
1: And women, y'all know crazy women, so it's easy. That's an easy sale.
0: Yes, that's why you do it, because
1: all y'all know crazy women. All of y'all.
0: Easy go-to.
1: Some of y'all is the crazy woman.
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1: It is time now for Junior in Sports Talk. Junior, what you got for us?
2: Well, Shirley, it's a beautiful week in the NFL. It's just a beautiful week. You know, we're in the win column, so that's a good thing. First of all, we are in the win column. We are 1-4, but everything starts with that first. So we Super Bowl bound. Super Bowl bound. Here we go. Yeah, we're still going. 1-4. We're still going. But here's your Week 6 power rankings. All right, now the 49ers still at number 1 at 5-0. The Chiefs are 2 at 4-0. The Bills are 3rd at 4-1. The Seahawks are 3-2. The Jaguars are 5th with 4-1. The Vikings are 5-0 at 6. The Ravens are 4-1. And then you have the Rams at 8 at 2-3. The Patriots are 3-2 at 9. And the Broncos are 3-2 at number 10. That's the top 10 in the NFL. I don't know if y'all have a problem with the ranking, but I don't see how.
3: What place is the Texans in?
2: Oh, I'm so glad you asked. We are now number 21.
4: What place is Cleveland in?
2: Definitely. Oh, the Browns, they lost to the Jets last. They behind us. They 23. They 23 at 3-2.
3: Are they?
2: Yeah, yeah. Yeah, they
4: way back there?
2: They way back there. Two people back.
3: And y'all ain't won but one game. Let me get it right now.
2: Yeah.
3: Mm-hmm. Y'all ain't won but one game.
4: Here we go. We lost big games. Y'all ain't really played nobody.
3: We done won 3 games. Y'all ain't won but one?
2: That's what the man said. We beat the Titans last week, yeah.
1: Life isn't fair.
3: Titans?
2: Yeah, we beat the Titans, yeah. They down there, too.
3: Ain't nobody. You act like this the movie. Remember the Titans. These Titans ain't the same.
1: Nick Denzel.
2: Say to remember the Titans. No. But, it's just that we're progressing up. We'll be in the teens after this week. We're playing the Jaguars in London this weekend.
3: You playing
2: but we'll
3: the
2: be in the teens. Yeah, we'll be in the teens after
3: tell you something. Y'all finna go stomp like a roach in the corner when you play the Jaguars.

0: Hey, you know, it's Duke of Earl. Is he going to be at the game? He probably going to be there. He probably a Texas fan. No, him, the Duke. He probably a Texas fan. He's going to be in London. He probably going to be a Texas fan. Yeah, I can see that.
1: You're just hoping something happened.
0: We're not hoping for that. We on a roll now. We on a one game winning streak. We got to start somewhere.
1: Oh, y'all won one in a row.
2: I love your optimism.
0: One in a row. Now, it's some people who ain't won one in a row. It's the Dolphins. They ain't won one in a row. Chargers ain't won one in a row. The Titans ain't won one in a row. We won one in a row. That's a beautiful start.
3: That's pretty good.
1: That's Super Bowl all day right there.
3: All day long.
0: Man.
2: All right.
0: If we go Super Bowl, Unc, you going to buy the tickets?
1: Hell yeah, because y'all ain't going.
2: Coming up at the top of the hour, a lady is afraid that her man is about to leave her for his baby mama. We'll get into that right after this.
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1: I can't get no stupider than this. I am the stupidest person in the world. Yes.
2: Oh, yes. Everything you just said is true. Wow.
1: I mean, when I walk in the room, do you feel my stupid?
2: Yes.
3: I do.
2: I feel it right now.
0: I told my sister you were stupid.
1: Hey, wait a minute.
0: I did, years ago. I got a whipping for it.
1: Yeah. My mama don't think I'm stupid now. I'm not stupid for her.
2: What, Steve?
1: What?
2: Thank you,
0: Matthew. Our whole family think you stupid.
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1: Good morning. We had an accident 75 southbound at Wagner Ford Road. Looks like that has been cleared. Still a little bit of slowdowns through that area's traffic returns back to normal. Should have free flowing traffic again there shortly. Otherwise, though, not seeing any major accidents or major delays. 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In the latest news, lawyers are requesting a change of venue for the man accused in the death of 7-year-old Herschel Kreechbaum. Michael Kendrick faces charges including murder and gross abuse of a corpse in relation to the boy's passing in 2025. Attorneys for Kendrick argue the publicity surrounding the case will make it impossible to seat an impartial jury in Montgomery County. Kendrick is the boyfriend of Kreechbaum's mother, Ashley Johnson. She also faces criminal charges in connection with the case. In sports, the Blue Jackets were blown out by the Florida Panthers 7-3 at Nationwide Arena. Columbus has dropped back-to-back games. They'll host the New York Rangers on Saturday. The Bengals will be without one of their tight ends for a while. Tanner Hudson is likely to miss the remainder of the season with a torn pectoral. Cincinnati's 3-2. They'll visit the Baltimore Ravens in Week 7. Your local forecast for today, cloudy this morning with thunderstorms through the afternoon, a high of 79. Tonight, cloudy. A stray shower or thunderstorm is possible, low of 59 degrees. 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
1: This is from Sharla in Greenville. Sharla says, my man just found out that he has a 3-year-old son and he's changed. He started spending time with the baby mama and said it's just to get to know his son. I had baby daddy drama in the past and he was patient with me and I'm trying to be patient with him, but he's been spending the night at his baby mama's house a lot. Is he getting back with his baby mama? How much longer should I be patient? Those are her questions. This is from Charlotte.
2: Well, he's over there, ain't he?
3: Mm-hmm. Spending the night
1: with the baby.
2: Mm-hmm. What more you need to see?
1: Yeah. Mm-hmm. Isn't that the baby, Steve?
3: Winching my son, I won't let him sleep with me.
1: Well, not now.
3: Yeah. I stopped letting Winton sleep with me when we was about 5.
1: Really?
2: Going well, what's going on with this lady?
3: Oh, laying there, oof.
1: With baby mama, he and baby mama.
3: Mm-hmm.
1: Well, that's what
3: and
1: she
3: can
1: wants
3: spend
1: to
3: the night, and then yeah. You don't say nothing?
1: That's what she wants to know. Is he getting back with baby mama? And how much longer should she be
3: If you letting him spend the night, what you think happened?
2: Why is she asking us and not him?
3: Right.
1: Well, she's saying that she had baby daddy drama, and he was very patient with her when she was going through her drama with her baby daddy. So she's just trying to return the favor and be patient with him as he goes through stuff with his baby mom.
3: They not going, he ain't got
1: with
3: baby
1: the baby
3: mama drama. Yeah. He ain't got baby mama drama.
1: Yeah, he doesn't. He really doesn't.
2: You can't give everybody favors. You can't.
4: No.
1: So
3: he just found out he had a son, so I appreciate the brother stepping in, you know, doing the right thing.
1: Yeah. So you're saying that, yes, he's getting back with the baby mama, because that's really what she wants to know.
3: I'm not saying they getting back together.
1: Uh-huh.
3: But they are it's together no way I'm over here and we ain't doing nothing.
1: Same thing.
3: Well, here's the deal. If you just found out this is your son, that means you haven't been around the woman, right?
1: I'm assuming. Right. And the baby and the son is 3 years old now. Yeah.
3: So now you done got back over there and you went, oh, okay, I had this one.
1: I remember her. Yeah, I remember you. Mm.
4: Yeah. That's how
2: ain't we kind of late finding out this our baby, though?
1: Yeah, 3. Yeah, he's 3.
4: At that's
1: three.
4: Fine, though.
1: But and he's probably trying to make up for lost time. Maybe that's what the woman is thinking.
4: With the baby mama?
1: The other woman.
2: Them.
1: Yeah.
4: Well, I'm telling you, hey.
3: Come on, Junior. I want to hear what you got to say. This.
4: Well, I'm going
3: to
4: say this, you know, I'm telling you, he over there with that baby mama because I ain't met an interesting 3-year-old that going to hold my attention all night. Now, I ain't seen. I don't know he my son, but come on now. Ain't that much he doing. That's impressive. Now, you, on the other hand, got this dress on in here. I like that.
2: Got this slip on.
4: Yeah, I like that.
3: Boy, make a fist slip. Again. Let
1: women
3: me see.
1: Women don't wear slips anymore.
4: Hey, what the baby doing?
3: Ooh, boy, make another fist for daddy. Let me see that fist.
4: Yeah.
1: So he's definitely, bottom line, he's definitely getting with the baby mama sometimes when he spends the night. That's what you guys think.
2: In between diapers. Yes, it's happening.
4: Something.
1: All right. She needs to know. That's what she wants to know. And how much longer should she be patient?
3: Well, we've answered
2: the next question.
1: Yeah.
3: Do you have something else or we killing time?
1: No, I have something else. But we don't have time now.
2: He said, why are we beating this to death?
3: Man.
2: We could have.
1: Could we have?
3: Sure.
1: Could we though?
3: Yeah, you know, if you weren't so trying to. Yeah, as soon as you find out somebody cheating, we got to dwell on it.
1: That is not true, but it is, though.
2: But it is, though.
1: All right, guys. Coming up in 20 minutes after the hour, we will have more of the Steve Harvey Morning Show right after this.
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0: to say congratulations. They are in order for TJ Holmes. Remember TJ Holmes from CNN and ABC?
1: Yeah,
0: in the morning.
1: With the white lady.
0: Yeah, he married Amy Robach. Yeah, they got married. They are officially married, according to their registered married license. That was recently obtained by media outlets. They got married in a private ceremony last month in TJ's home state of Arkansas. Their marriage comes almost 4 years after the relationship first became public and caused quite a stir. Quite a stir while they were both anchors.
1: Man,
0: anchors
1: they're
0: out
1: of getting people their job back, man.
0: Yeah, now time has passed.
1: Nice.
0: I didn't think it was 4 years. Yeah,
1: I don't see why did it cost them their jobs, though?
2: I didn't understand that.
0: They weren't supposed to be together. I mean, you know, I think they violated some sort of work rules
2: contract
0: or something. Yeah.
2: Contract.
0: They weren't supposed to be.
1: Was she
0: and
1: married?
0: Both of them.
1: At the time?
0: Yeah, she was married.
1: They were both married.
0: Yeah, and so was he. He was married as well. And remember, her husband got with his wife. They started dating for a minute. Yeah. Their two spouses got together for a minute. Yeah. I don't know if they're still together. I haven't kept up with the story like that. But yeah, they were dating for a minute.
1: Wow.
0: which was kind of wild, right? But anyway, congratulations. They're married now. All right, coming up at 33 minutes after, we will play a round of Would You Rather right after this.
1: But what ain't work at, Shirley?
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1: Time now for a round of Would You Rather. Would you rather Tyler Perry's Madea or Martin Lawrence's Big Mama? Which one?
2: Martin.
1: Big Mama?
2: No, Madea.
3: I like Big Mama.
4: Madea.
1: I
4: say he's like my mother's mother. My grandmother, he nailed that character.
1: Okay.
3: Oh, he nails it, man.
1: Yeah.
5: I took that the wrong way when you said it, Junior.
1: What way did you take it?
5: I took that the wrong way.
1: Where are we going here? All right. We're going to move along.
5: You're not finna call my grandmother a man. That's not what you're finna do.
4: No, I'm just saying.
5: I took it the wrong way, my bad.
1: All right. Would you rather be a nerdy genius or be popular with a very low IQ?
4: Yeah.
3: Go ahead, Steve.
5: Hell, I'm that now.
1: Which one?
5: Very popular with a low IQ.
1: With a low IQ.
3: You ain't got no low IQ.
1: You do not have a low IQ. Stop that. No.
5: Hey, man, my daughter got so mad at me one day. Mm. I said, baby, your daddy ain't that smart. She said, Dad, don't you ever say that again.
1: Mm.
5: You are the smartest man I know. Stop saying that.
1: Mm. Mm-hmm.
5: Well, ain't finna make me stupid or nothing. I'm just saying it.
1: She didn't like that you said that about her daddy.
5: Oh, no. She didn't like that.
1: All right. Would you rather waffle fries or crinkle fries?
5: Oh, crinkle cut.
1: Yeah, I'm going with the crinkle cut. Yeah. Which one?
3: Crinkle. Right, crinkle cut.
4: Crinkle.
1: Yeah. Okay.
5: He probably like, Junior probably like waffle fries.
4: Waffle fries.
1: He said crinkle.
3: I think.
5: Hey man, you've been tight ever since you took your hat off.
1: I knew it was coming back around.
4: That's how you
1: wait
4: to do
1: it.
4: That's how you do the sit up and then.
5: You know, man, you had a little attitude ever since you took that hat off and exposed yourself.
1: He changed.
5: Your hairline back there with your head set. I'm telling you, Junior, I don't know what you don't see that.
1: Every day, though, Steve. Every day.
3: He kept it off, though. He kept it off.
1: All right. Would you rather plan everything in advance or decide as you go? Be spontaneous.
3: On what?
4: Decide as you go.
1: On whatever.
4: Hey, man.
1: Plan everything in advance or just decide as you go.
5: Man, do you know how many things ain't going to go according to plan?
1: Mm-hmm. Mm-hmm. Yeah.
5: Might as well make the decision as I get to it, because...
1: Really? Okay.
5: Yeah.
1: All right. All right. Would you rather live in your custom dream
3: life
1: home?
3: Life ain't go as we were planned for me.
1: Definitely not. Not as we planned. all right. That's
5: live
1: today's...
5: In what? I wanted to hear that last. All right. We'll save it for closing.
1: Yeah, we'll save it. That's today's round of Would You Rather. Coming up next, it is our last break of the day, and we'll close out the show with the one and only Steve Harvey right after this.
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8: 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Again, that number is 937-225-4341. This is Auditor Carl Keith reminding you that real savings on your property taxes may be just a phone call away. Don't miss the October 23rd deadline.
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0: 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Here we are, guys. Last break of the day.
1: Hey, Shirley, you was about to do one more would you rather.
0: Yeah.
1: Big house or something.
0: Would you rather live in your custom dream home or would you rather own a luxury private jet?
1: Ooh. Ooh.
0: Yeah. You got both of those, don't you?
1: No, I don't. Go ahead, Trina.
2: You don't want to answer that up?
1: No, I want to hear what you want to say.
2: Oh, wait, well, man, I would like to have a luxury private jet because I like to see how that feels. Yeah.
1: Tommy?
3: I'm going to go with that dream home.
0: Yeah.
3: I'm going to go with that dream home.
0: And
3: if not,
0: Steve?
3: I'm going to be staying on that plane. I know I ain't going to have a dream home and the plane. I'm going to wind up staying in row three.
1: Yeah, I'd rather have that luxury dream home. You spend more time in
0: right.
1: It.
0: And home, yeah.
1: And when you own that luxury private jet, I have new news for you.
0: Mm-hmm.
1: It's $3 million whether they take off or not, so.
0: The price has gone up. I thought it used to be, you used to say it was a million. Dang, inflation,
1: no, I never
0: huh?
1: said that, Shirley. I've never
0: really?
1: Said it's $3 million. You got to pay for pilots because you can't just, you got to pay for pilots. You got to pay for hangars. You got to pay for FAA maintenance checks.
0: Mm-hmm.
1: They do the maintenance checks whether your plane go up or not, and it costs the same.
0: So you got to be
1: then,
0: rich.
1: Bro, you got to have them two pilots on call. And them hangar fees and maintenance, everything on a plane is $15,000.
0: So whether you fly it or not, it's still $3 million.
1: You need a new windshield wiper, that's $15,000.
0: Wow, I didn't even think about that.
1: Them little blinds quit working on your plane, that's $15,000. I don't know what it is.
2: The windshield wiper $15,000, so we can't get these from AutoZone, nothing like that.
1: Well, ask yourself.
0: Pet boys.
2: We can't. What in the world?
1: Have you ever heard of airplane zone?
2: No.
1: No, I wouldn't want to do that. Give me the dream house.
0: Okay, yeah,
1: definitely.
0: Oh,
1: the upkeep is a monster, dog.
0: Mm-hmm. All right. Would you rather remove sugar completely from your diet or would you rather remove salt completely from
3: That's
0: your
3: salt.
0: Diet?
3: That's salt.
0: Really?
3: Yeah.
0: What about you, Junior?
2: Yeah, it had to be
0: sugar
2: salt
0: or salt
2: for the pressure. Yeah, salt.
0: Okay.
1: I'd rather remove sugar, but it'll do more for you not to have sugar.
0: Yeah, I do the sugar.
1: Salt All is right. not going to be a good remover, y'all. Yep.
0: Because it helps.
1: Y'all finna be eating all y'all food at Luby's.
0: Just bland.
1: Y'all, man, hey, dog.
0: No taste.
1: Well, you know, Junior, you probably used to this here, but Tommy, if you take salt, you just going to, all your food is coming from the hospital.
0: Yeah. Oh, man.
3: That is not good.
2: You probably
3: that has no flavor to it. It might
1: Junior,
3: be healthy.
1: Man,
0: but
1: man,
0: you
1: hey,
0: was gonna eat.
1: Hey, y'all
0: sweet
1: got the mashed potatoes this week.
0: Yeah. But if you remove salt, then you're left with sugar. You're gonna just eat desserts all the time. No. Everything's sweet. Mm-mm. All right. Would you
1: is there
0: rather
1: a food? Hey, Tommy. Huh? Is there a food that your wife loves, Junior? Is there a food that your wife loves that you don't like?
2: Oh yeah.
3: That I don't
2: zucchini.
3: Like.
2: Ooh, zucchini.
0: You don't like zucchini, Junior?
3: I don't.
2: No.
0: Squash?
2: Mm-mm.
3: My wife like olives. I don't like.
0: What? Oh, my God. I love olives. I eat
3: like
0: them every
3: she just
0: single
3: eat them
0: day.
3: By themselves.
0: On the jar. Yeah. Every
3: yeah,
0: day I eat olives.
3: I can't. And she. And you know what else? Hummus.
0: Oh, I love hummus.
3: She loves hummus.
1: I tell you, my wife,
3: don't know. I don't know what I'm eating. What was this? I don't like that. What was it?
1: It was chickpeas, Tommy.
4: Chickpeas and olive oil. Yeah.
1: It's my wife loves short ribs. I'm not a short rib guy at all.
2: Oh.
1: I don't like soft beef.
4: You like it tough? Okay. What are you saying?
1: I don't like short ribs. When they cook short rib, I don't like soft beef. I like beef that you cut and chew.
4: Mm.
1: You know.
2: Yeah.
4: Mm. Okay.
1: That little pull it off the bone and it's sitting there and then no.
4: That's the only way I can eat it. It has to almost like melt in your mouth.
1: And brisket. I'm not a huge fan of brisket, but I'll eat it. Some people can do it right.
3: If it's done right.
2: Yeah,
3: it's good.
2: Done right. You know.
4: All right. Here's the last would you rather, if you want to get to this one. It says, would you rather all of your and your spouse's accounts are joint, or all of your accounts are separate accounts?
1: Separate.
3: It don't matter. That don't matter to me.
2: Well.
4: Oh, does it? That's good. That's a good answer,
3: Tommy.
4: We all
3: eating from the same place. It don't matter.
4: Yeah. What's mine is yours, and what's yours is mine. I like that.
3: Yeah.
1: No, that's not how it works.
2: That ain't been working over here.
3: See, that's why
1: yours is hers, yeah. And what's hers is still hers. Y'all can stop this line.
4: That's it. What's mine is yours.
1: What's yours is hers. What's y'all's is y'all's. What's hers is still going to be hers, though.
4: Yeah. Yeah, because maintenance is, we have more.
1: Now, I asked my wife to buy me something recently. And we'll see if she gets it tomorrow. Yeah, I asked her to buy it for me tomorrow.
4: The man who has everything? Wow. That's why it's hard to buy it.
1: Yeah, I think she's going to get it for me.
4: Aw.
1: It ain't nothing crazy. It ain't.
3: How much it cost?
1: It's not expensive. Hey, listen. We getting off this. Talk to God today. You know, that's what we love to hear from.
4: You brought it up. For all Steve Harvey contests, no purchase necessary, void where prohibited. Participants must be legal U.S. residents at least 18 years old unless otherwise stated. For complete contest rules, visit SteveHarveyFM.com.
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1: Amy Acton is Ohio's choice for governor. 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
1: 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I'll see you there.
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1: 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We're going to say no to John Husted. Paid for by AB PAC, AmericanBridgePAC.org. 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
12: Is John Husted serious?
13: People living in poverty are just not very, they're not very experienced at navigating the real world, right? 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
1: Do I love you? 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

Dayton's RV Leaders 92.1 Throwback from Tribe Called Quest. 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
5: Today, cloudy this morning with thunderstorms developing this afternoon, high of 79. Tonight, cloudy, stray shower, thunderstorm possible, low of 59 degrees. And tomorrow for your Thursday, cloudy skies with a high of 72. I'm Adam Selleck for 92.1 WROU.
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10: 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Since 2017, data centers have claimed more than $2.5 billion in Ohio tax breaks. John Husted and his billionaire friends shouldn't get to decide whether a data center gets built in your community. 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He has a record of fighting for working people, and he'll require data centers to pay the full cost of the electricity they use. This November, we're saying no to being taken advantage of by corporations and billionaires. On Election Day, we're going to do something about it. We're going to say no to John Husted. Paid for by AB PAC, American Bridge PAC.

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6: This is attorney Michael Wright. 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And that is why I'm asking you to join me in making the right choice in voting to re-elect Judge David Brannon. In Judge Brannon's courtroom, justice belongs to all of us.
7: Paid for by the friends of Judge David Brannon.
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0: 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They are approaching your Wednesday afternoon lunch hour with the most continuous R&B music and throwbacks. This time around, I got you covered with Tony Braxton and Lucky Day, his latest entitled Nowhere Fast. 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

0: 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Injured? 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WROU, West Carrollton, Dayton. 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

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But that glory's been denied by cassettes and gookie eyes. 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

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Your lunch hour, Hump Day Wednesday. Throwback from Jamie Foxx, Unpredictable. Theo, holding it down from now until 1, at least on your lunch hour anyway. Velvet DeVoe, Poison. Kings Army Leaders, 92.1.

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Dayton's RB Leaders 92.1. Welcome to your 1 o'clock hump day, Wednesday afternoon. Throwback to Mariah Carey. Emotions. Tank. Yes. Theo 92.1.

0: Queens RV Leaders 92.1 from Victoria Monet and Let Me. 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

going out to my friends over at Wilberforce in Xenia. Thank you very much for checking in. Janet Jackson, throwback, When I Think of You. 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

0: 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Throwback from Genuine and Differences. Theo, working with you on your Hump Day Wednesday, 1 o'clock hour as we approach your 2 o'clock hour with much more of your favorite request a song. 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Got you queued up next time around. Matter of fact, just a few minutes away from for some Tamia, along with New Snooze on Dayton's RB Leader with 92.1.
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2: 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Not authorized by any candidate or candidate's committee. 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

0: 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On Election Day, we're going to do something about it. 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

0: National Weather Service in Wilmington has issued a severe thunderstorm warning for northwestern Highland County in south-central Ohio, central Clinton County, southeastern Warren County, until 3:45 p.m. At 3:15 p.m., a severe thunderstorm was located near Blanchester, moving east at 30 miles an hour. Hazard, 60 miles an hour wind gusts. Source, radar indicated. Impact, expect damage to roofs, siding, and trees. Locations impacted include Wilmington, Blanchester, Lynchburg, New Vienna, Clarksville, Martinsville, Midland, Morrisville, Cuba, Burtonville, New Antioch, Cowan Lake State Park, Westboro, and Malvern.
1: Well, 4921. Entered for your chance to win. Old School Groove Night is back this Friday night, and we have had a late addition to the party because apparently you love him. Stand the Man is back this Friday, along with the legendary DJ Ron Hunter. Old School Groove Night, Unity Banquet Center. You better come on in, because I'm trying to tell you, it was crazy, and it's going to be even more so because we're doing it in pink, all for a great cause as we honor Breast Cancer Awareness Month. We'll see you this Friday, Unity Banquet Center, 505 Bolander. Doors open at 8. Admission is still just $10. So that means get there early because it goes down. It goes down. And we've got the one and only all pink Old School Groove Night t-shirt for your breast cancer awareness donation. Come on in. We'll see you there.
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6: A forecast of showers and 60 overnight. We'll see a slight chance of showers and thunderstorms and 75 tomorrow. Friday rain is likely in 65. Rick Schreck, 92.1 WROU.
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0: instead of making them. 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

0: It's a wind down Wednesday, and I gotta tell you, wind down Wednesday with a little bit of rain sprinkled in, that means wine is necessary. Point blank period, hard stop right there. Birthday shout outs are in order for Tarina Sims. Happy birthday, Deanna Goins, and happy birthday, Jacqueline Stallings, and to our home team, amazing Super Bowl playing. Big heart carrying. Happy birthday to the home team. Keith Byers, happy birthday, handsome. Thank you so much for letting us be a part of your special day. Rock with me. I got celebrity news and gossip on the way. And, of course, the details for Old School Groove Night this Friday night. Stay with me. I got them on deck. It's your station for throwbacks and R&B. It's 92.1. It's time to party, and we mean party with a purpose. Old School Groove Night is this Friday night, all pink. That's right, we think pink in October in honor of Breast Cancer Awareness Month. Throw on your sexy pink and come party with us, 505 Bolander. 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Food is available, and of course, the legendary DJ Ron Hunter shuts it down all night long. We've got line dancing early, and of course we've got the hottest dance floor around for the mature, grown, and sexy crowd. Where will you be this Friday night? At Old School Groove Night. We've got concert ticket giveaways. We've got gift card giveaways. Girls night out, date night. Wanna come and drop it like it's hot? It's Old School Groove Night, Unity Banquet Center. I'll see you there.
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2: 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We're going to say no to John Husted. 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
7: Is John Husted serious?
8: People living in poverty are just not very, they're not very experienced at navigating the real world, right? 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
9: 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I approve this message.
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0: 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Injured? 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

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And I've got concert tickets. You want them? Stick around. I'm giving you the details on how you can rip me off. It's Teddy's.

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0: 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That's Jill Scott, and we don't play about those hot concert tickets. 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And when I tell you, it's going to be a time, ladies, put your gym shoes on, something comfortable, and come turn up with us. It's going to be sexy. Chris Brown's on the way, Adina Howard in October London.
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4: 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Look for some delays if you're in Clayton on Hoke Road. There's reports of an accident at Westbrook Road. I-70 westbound, look for another crash on the left shoulder after I-75. If you're on 75, either north or southbound, there is construction between Webster Street and Needmore Road, which also on the southbound side of 75 affects the on-ramp from Wagner Ford Road.
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14: My name is Amy Acton, and I'm running for governor. If you're a billionaire, Ohio looks picture perfect, but I see it on the ground. And down here, Ohioans are getting buried by a system that's rigged against them. The cost of gas, health care, utilities, there's no more breathing room. 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I'm running for governor because I refuse to look away from the corruption that's raising our costs. 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
7: Our forecast, showers and 60 overnight. We'll see some chance of showers and thunderstorms and 75 tomorrow. Friday rain is likely in 65. I'm Rich Shrempf, 92.1 WROU.
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station getting you through a wind down Wednesday. And today's Facebook question of the day: if a coworker comes into your office and says, "Where are you going today?" Does it mean A, you look really nice, or B, you don't never look that good? You normally look a mess. What's up? Let me know what you think. It's Adina Howard right now.

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0: through the workday. It's a wind down Wednesday. I like is questionable terms. And I got the question for you. If a coworker casually walks into your office and says, "Where are you going?" Yeah, they say it just like that. "Where are you going?" And looking you up and down. Does it A, mean you look way better today than you normally look? Or does it mean B, you usually look a mess and today you don't? So what's up with that? Well, I asked that question and I also asked it on Facebook. And a couple of my friends said, "Mind your business." Yeah, one answer was. And then the other answer was they would use some expletives and then say, "Mind your business." And then one says, "I would plead the fifth because you always look amazing." Thank you for that. And then one says, "I would take it that you normally look nice. You just look extra good today." No, what that meant was you normally look a mess and you put yourself together today. So what's up with that? Yeah, that's how I took it, because that's what he said. And that's how I took it. Just around the corner, I got celebrity news and gossip all the way. It's 92.1.
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3: 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Look for some delays if you're in Clayton on Hoke Road. There's reports of an accident at Westbrook Road. I-70 westbound, look for another crash on the left shoulder after I-75. If you're on 75, either north or southbound, there is construction between Webster Street and Needmore Road, which also on the southbound side of 75 affects the on-ramp from Wagner Ford Road.
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2: Our forecast, showers and 60 overnight. We'll see a slight chance of showers and thunderstorms and 75 tomorrow. Friday rain is likely in 65. I'm Rick Schrempf for 92.1 WROU.
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say yes. Well, I want you to say yes to fall. And the biggest thing that we've been telling you all about the fall season, yes, it is leaves and cool weather and football games and hoodies and boots and jeans. But the important thing is to fall in love with yourself. Pick a thing that you used to do, that you used to really enjoy and love. Fall back in love with that. Fall back in love with yourself by self-care every single day, not just on the weekends. Practice your ability to self-absorb. What does that mean? Be completely absorbed with yourself and not feel guilty about it. Fall in love with yourself this fall. And of course, you can get outside and do some power walking in our metro parks while you do that. And that's going to help you with a little cardiovascular health as well. And of course, stay with me. I've got breast cancer awareness tips. 1 in 8 is going to be diagnosed. We're going to tell you how you can stay a step ahead of the diagnosis. It's 92.1.

0: look for another crash on the right shoulder after I-75. More delays 75 southbound. Construction is affecting the on-ramp from Wagner Ford Road.
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10: This is attorney Michael Wright. 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This isn't just a political endorsement. You see, before he was Judge David Brannon, I had a chance to work side by side with attorney David Brannon many times. 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And that is why I'm asking you to join me in making the right choice in voting to re-elect Judge David Brannon. In Judge Brannon's courtroom, justice belongs to all of us.
11: Paid for by the friends of Judge David Brannon.
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2: 2.1 WROU weather.
3: A forecast, showers and 60 overnight. We'll see a slight chance of showers and thunderstorms and 75 tomorrow. Friday rain is likely in 65. I'm Rick Schrempf for 92.1 WROU.
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Johnny Kemp just got paid. Well, we're talking about celebrity news and gossip and who just got paid and it might be her last paycheck. Well, the brand new press secretary, well, she's supposed to spin the news for the president and not become the news, which she has. And the one question that nobody can answer is, where did you take the bar? See, they've been telling everybody, I'm a lawyer, she's a lawyer, she's your lawyer. Lawyers don't usually tell you they're a lawyer. They usually say, I'm an attorney. However, nobody can find the state or this city where she took the bar or where she was licensed. And she still remains a smiling, beautiful young Barbie with no law license that anybody can find. Let me say that. So in celebrity news and gossip, I guess you are what you say you are. And if the president co-signed you, go girl, go. Coming up, we got more of your favorite throwbacks in R&B. And I've got another keyword for your chance to win $1,000 of Faith's Fall Funky Fast Cash. It's 92.1 WROU. It's time to party, and we mean party with a purpose. Old School Groove Night is this Friday night, all pink. That's right, we think pink in October in honor of Breast Cancer Awareness Month. Throw on your sexy pink and come party with us, 505 Bolander, Unity Banquet Center. 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

0: long. We've got line dancing early, and of course, we've got the hottest dance floor around for the mature, grown, and sexy crowd. Where will you be this Friday night? At Old School Groove Night. We've got concert ticket giveaways. We've got gift card giveaways. Girls' night out, date night. Wanna come and drop it like it's hot? It's Old School Groove Night, Unity Banquet Center. I'll see you there.
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2: 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In Huber Heights, you'll find an accident on Chambersburg Road and Brett Pike affecting both east and westbound lanes of Chambersburg Road. Also, southbound 75, there is a disabled vehicle blocking the right lane at Needmore Road. I-70 westbound, look for another crash on the right shoulder after I-75. More delays 75 southbound. Construction is affecting the on-ramp from Wagner Ford Road.
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10: Our forecast, showers and 60 overnight. We'll see a slight chance of showers and thunderstorms and 75 tomorrow. Friday rain is likely in 65. I'm Rick Schrempf for 92.1 WROU.
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0: October is Breast Cancer Awareness Month. We say that, we live it, we put on our pink, but I also want to remind you that October is Domestic Violence Awareness Month. If you see something, say something. There may be a friend close to you, a coworker, someone in your church, someone that you relatively are close or cool with, and you see something that is just not right. Please approach them. Please make them feel comfortable to talk to you about something that might be going on. It might be a cry for help that is silent. That is actually silent. Domestic Violence Awareness Month. Help a friend. If you see something, say something. Stay with me. Your favorite part of the show is coming up. According to some of you, it's your motivational moment. It's 92.1.
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4: Our forecast, showers and 60 overnight. We'll see a slight chance of showers and thunderstorms and 75 tomorrow. Friday rain is likely in 65. I'm Rick Schrempf for 92.1 WROU.
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0: 92.1 WROU, Anthony Hamilton. It's Charlene. Charlene left because Charlene figured it out. She figured it out. I can't tell you what she figured out, but she got a clue. So that leads me right to your motivational moment. When things just don't add up, and I mean the stories, the lies, the this, the that, the disappearing acts, the silent treatment, when things just don't add up, it's time to subtract yourself from the situation. That's just basic math. Divide, not multiply your problems. And girl, gone. Fella, gone. Live your best life. All that extra is just too much. Coming up, I got the quiet storm right here on 92.1 WROU. It's time to party, and we mean party with a purpose. Old School Groove Night is this Friday night. We think pink in October in honor of Breast Cancer Awareness Month. Throw on your sexy fly pink and come party with us, 505 Bolander. Unity Banquet Center. 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With two bars to serve you. And we start the night with line dancing with Stan the Man, backed by popular demand. And of course, the legendary DJ Ron Hunter shuts it down all night long. Where will you be this Friday night? At Old School Groove Night. We've got concert ticket giveaways. 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We'll see you this Friday night. Unity Banquet Center, 505 Bolander. 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Wanna come and drop it like it's hot? It's Old School Groove Night, Unity Banquet Center. I'll see you there.
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1: And this.
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1: And on Trump's war in Iran.
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1: 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Wynn Senate is responsible for the content of this advertising, paid for by Wynn Senate, not authorized by any candidate or candidate's committee. 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

0: Old School Groove Night is this Friday night. We think pink in October in honor of Breast Cancer Awareness Month. 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With two bars to serve you. And we start the night with line dancing with Stan the Man, backed by popular demand. And of course, the legendary DJ Ron Hunter shuts it down all night long. Where will you be this Friday night? At Old School Groove Night. We've got concert ticket giveaways. We've got gift card giveaways. We'll see you this Friday night. Unity Banquet Center, 505 Bolander. 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Wanna come and drop it like it's hot? It's Old School Groove Night, Unity Banquet Center. I'll see you there.
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